party started. See you at the bar, you was hardly talking. That's when I knew that your heart was scarring. Friends to lovers need a part to star in. Like, wait, babe, let me.

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1: 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Call 1300 700 200. 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

0: 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You could be the reason it does.
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0: Nancy and Susie O'Neill.
1: What's been grinding your gears?
2: I was really chilling out from that song. Yeah. I've got to get my angry pants back on.
3: Yeah, get your purge back on ahead of the weekend.
2: Yeah, get rid of it all. Lisa from Flinders View, what have you got? What's grinding your gears?
4: Well, what is still grinding my gears is that Paddy Carrigan didn't run on in the third game for State of Origin.
5: Still losing sleep over.
4: Still grinding my gears.
0: Nick, Lutzy and Susie O'Neill.
1: What's been grinding your gears?
2: I was really chilling out from that song. Yeah. I've got to get my angry pants back on.
3: Yeah, get your purge back on ahead of the weekend.
2: Yeah, get rid of it all. Lisa from Flinders View, what have you got? What's grinding your gears?
4: Oh, what is...

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1: It's Nova 106.9 with Nick Lutze and Susie O'Neill. And Susie, you announced this yesterday. You're joining Fitzy Whipper and Kate's backyard cricket at Kirribilli House.
2: I'm really looking forward to it. It's next Tuesday. So I thought I'd get one of my best friends and famous Australian cricketer, Elise Perry, on to chat with
1: me. Wait, I've got an opener for you.
3: Oh, is it an opener?
1: Yes, who's created this?

Fritzy here. Get your day started with Jody and Hazy from 6, then be listening at 8:30. Gone in 50 seconds. You want to win some cash? It's back. Easy cash to win only on

0: Jodie and Hayes here on Nova 919. It is 6:03, top of 17 degrees, partly cloudy across Adelaide today. Do you want to thanks to Shell OTR? There's a big event happening as we speak.
1: What's trending?
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6: To know with
0: Jodie
6: and
0: Hazy. World Cup final, Argentina v Spain. It is still nil all, rather, early in the second half.
7: Mm-hmm. Okay, can we talk about the pre-match?
0: Yeah.
7: Post Malone, if you don't mind, Robbie Williams, Nicole Scherzinger, a.k.a. Pussycat Doll, Tom Cruise and Laura Pausini and Jennifer Hudson sang the national anthem.
0: Yeah, geez. They went for a real star-studded lineup, as you would with America. Like, this would be as top shelf as it gets.
7: It gets better. What about the halftime? Madonna, Shakira, Justin Bieber, and, of course, BTS, your favourite.
0: Yes, BTS right up there. Let's hear some stuff from Bieber. And also, Ted Lasso was there just to get the crowd going. I appreciate this. They've covered every single angle.
8: Go out there. Don't be nervous. Nobody's watching. All right? Make us proud.

0: What's My Age Again on Nova Number 9. It is 6:19. We are 72 minutes into the World Cup final and it is nil all. And I'm telling them, Jades, for the blue and white team, give it to number 10. He's good.
1: Oh,
0: he's
1: okay.
0: Good, that guy.
1: Yeah, I love that you've just cottoned on to that.
0: Yeah, number 10. He goes all right.
1: Yeah. Mm. All right. I wonder what he's worth.
0: I'd be making good money. I reckon he'd be making pretty good coin.
1: Okay.
0: Hey, coming up next, we need to talk about it. And we'll put it out there, 13, 24, 10. What's your love language?
2: I bring you love.
0: From physical touch to acts of services,
1: yeah.
0: There's five particular love languages.
1: That's a very open statement, acts of services.
0: What, 100%?
1: Isn't it?
0: What's your act of service? What's your love language?
1: Mm-hmm.
0: Can we go through it next? I think, Jodes, mine and yours would be 100% completely different.
1: Yes.
0: Mine's probably physical. Yours is probably more spiritual.
1: Oh, is it spiritual or is it just emotional, I reckon?
0: Oh, okay.
1: I like making people feel good.
0: Emotions, with me, not so much. Crazy, right?
1: Yeah. It's nuts.
0: We'll go through it very, very soon. It's 20 past 6.
3: Jodie and Hazy.
4: Let's go.
3: Adelaide's favourite way to wake up.
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3: 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Every single Friday.
1: You've won

0: 20 past 7 on Adelaide's Nova 919, 17 degrees. We're seconds away, Jarrod, from the World Cup finishing.
1: Yeah. And Spain have scored
0: 1-0. Yes, 1-0. And they've absolutely dominated too, by the way. So it's one of those things where a lot of people sort of wouldn't understand because it's been nil all for so long. But Argentina were dominated by Spain and then finally they've got this goal seconds away from the Argentinians going down, not defending the World Cup. All right, there you go.
1: How do we feel?
0: Do you know, for me, I wanted Messi. Oh, gosh. We're just running out of time. I just had a shot.
1: Oh, really?
0: Messi. I was about to say I would have liked a better finish for Messi, and he almost kicked the goal.
1: Oh, he's got a corner kick now.
0: Yeah, are we commentating this as it's
1: on? Are we on SEN? What's going on?
0: Your thoughts? That'll probably just about do it.
1: Okay.
0: All right. So it looks like Argentina's going to lose the World Cup. Spain's probably going to win.
1: Yep.
0: So there you go. 17 degrees across Adelaide today. And Jodes, today is a very, very good day. School's back. Oh, damn it.